There's been a lot of talk about this next song. Maybe too much talk. This song is not a rebel song. This song is Someday, Bloody Someday.

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0: 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Buongiorno.
1: How you doing? 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
1: Are you feeling okay?
0: Time to go!
1: Are you feeling okay?

There's been a lot of talk about this next song. Maybe too much talk. This song is not a rebel song. This song is Someday, Bloody Someday.

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1: 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Which album is it from, Bill? 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

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That's something, isn't it? This is called Young Lust.

You know my mind got the wanted boy like a wild geese in the wind. I'm going back home. Lord, to meet some of my old friends. Yeah, you know I ain't seen my little baby smiling face.